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1: 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Hey Martinez, you ready, girl?
2: 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Let's do this, gangsta.

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1: 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Hey, Mr. DJ.
2: Quand on dit pop, on aime ça. We don't talk anymore, talk
1: anymore, talk anymore. Give me the silent treatment. Quand on dit pop, on pense à ça. 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